0: after the defense rested its case on Friday. Clancy has admitted to strangling her three young children in 2023. I'm Jim Forbes.
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0: Listen to those fingers go. Well, they don't call them Captain Fingers for nothing. The great Lee Ritenour there taking us back to 2006 for a little Smoke and Mirrors taken from the album of the same name. I'm Dave Koz playing the music for you. Welcome to the show if you're just tuning in. We are spending some time with our very special guest this weekend, trumpeter Lynn Rountree. Now, Lynn, when your last album, Stronger Still, came out just a few years ago, the first single immediately shot right to number one on the Billboard charts, and deservedly so. It is a hot tune. Give me a little backstory on that song, Pass the Groove.
1: I appreciate it first, Dave. You know, it means a lot coming from you, particularly someone who's been in the industry so long and heard a lot of tracks. But Pass the Groove actually came together. I started to talk a little bit about Michael Browning, who had kind of gone into a semi-retirement. He's very well known in the industry for producing a lot of great smooth jazz over the years. Mm-hmm. So to kind of get him out of retirement, we said, why don't we send these tracks down to Mike, see if we can do something, see if we can tweak them and add some stuff to them, see if he'd be willing to do that. He heard them. He loved them. He offered some suggestions. He said, well, why don't I produce the track? Why don't you put some of the melodies down and send me the horn parts? And I did. He liked it. We realized we had some synergy together. In the process of us going back and forth, he said, hey, man, I've got a track that kind of worked on. I didn't really know what to do with. You know, why don't you listen to it? See if it's your vibe. I mean, you know, if you like it, maybe we can work on it. So he sent it over to me. Immediately, I loved the vibe of the track. It was totally my sound, totally what I'd envisioned myself playing. And I said, man, I love this groove. You know, let me lay some horns down on it. So I laid some horns on it, sent it back to him. He said, yeah. That's it. That's what I heard on this track.
0: Awesome.
1: You know, I said, well, look, man, if you wouldn't mind, you can go ahead and pass me that groove for the record. And he said, yeah, I could do it. You know, we'll put some people on it. And he passed the groove over to Mel Brown to lay some bass on it. And then Freddie Fox to lay some guitar and passed it on back. And now we passed it on the album. And that's how Pass the Groove came about. Certainly a groove that we passed around and made it to what you hear on the record. And I'm very, very happy with it. And I'm very proud of the accomplishments that we were able to get on that particular record.
0: It's an amazing story too, which is really how modern music is made nowadays with technology. Everybody has their home studio and you don't even need a studio. You can just record on your laptop in your bathroom if you want it. And people pass along these tracks and it grows and grows and grows. And then you have a record. It's amazing. Well, you should be very proud of this. It's awesome. From our special in-studio guest this weekend, trumpeter Lynn Rountree, here is Pass the Groove on the Dave Koz Radio Show.

0: That is some very cool music. Large and in charge, as I like to say. Music from our special guest this weekend, trumpeter Lynn Rountree, and his big number one hit from a few years back. That one's called Pass the Groove, available on his album Stronger Still. Well, hey again, I'm Dave Koz with something new and more conversation with Lynn Rountree just ahead, as well as music from Al Jarreau and more. It's all coming up for your weekend on the Dave Koz Radio Show.
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14: A wonderful morning to you. We'll take a quick listen to what's happening in your local forecast. The partly cloudy skies for the remainder of this evening and low temperatures down to 55 degrees. On your Monday, we got mostly sunny skies to open up that work and school week. High temperatures right around 92 degrees and a slight chance of some scattered rain in the late afternoon. Monday night, partly cloudy skies, a low of 55. And looking ahead to Tuesday, again, high temperatures near 92 and a slight chance of rain in the afternoon.
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0: 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We appreciate you making us part of your weekend. With music now from yours truly, together with the great David Sanborn. This is indeed a dream come true song for me, getting a chance to make music with my number one sax inspiration. It's called Side by Side.

0: It was her highest debut on Billboard's Hot 100 back in 2009. Alicia Keys and Doesn't Mean Anything from her album, The Element of Freedom. And yours truly, together with my sax idol of all time, David Sanborn, we started that set of music with Side by Side. Well, it's good to be side by side with you for this weekend show and side by side with my guest this weekend, another visit with trumpeter Lynn Rountree. That is ahead. Plus fitness tips from none other than saxophonist Boney James. 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

0: Well, luckily, you know, my show is pretty high energy, so on a day that I'm working on stage, I can forego the treadmill. It's like, I got a gig tonight, man. I'm gonna burn some calories doing that, because I run around quite a bit. And I do get that endorphin rush afterwards, too, as if I did have a workout. But on an off day, I'll go for a long walk, or I'll go down to the hotel gym and you know, try and keep from being Pudgy James.
1: I don't think he has to worry about Pudgy James anytime soon. 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

0: Well, it took him 5 albums to score his first and biggest hit, going all the way to number 1, and what a hit it was, and still is. The great Al Jarreau and We're In This Love Together, from the 2-time Grammy-winning album Breaking Away. I'm Dave Koz, and I've been spending the past few hours with our special guest in the studio, trumpeter Lynn Rountree, and he's back with us. So, Lynn, your latest single is doing great things, having quite a nice run on the charts. Give us a little backstory on the making and the inspiration behind the title track to your latest project, which is entitled Flow.
1: Absolutely. Flow is a special record for me because it represents growth and freedom and, you know, just trusting your instincts as an artist. Musically, I wanted to tap into something that felt soulful and global at the same time. The groove has this Afrobeat, Afropop influence, but it still carries that signature soul-tree energy and melodic storytelling people come to know me for. And I've always believed the rhythm really connects people before they even realize it. And Flow is built around that very idea. The inspiration, honestly, came from life itself. Learning not to fight every season, every challenge, every blessing. And sometimes you do your best work when you just stop trying to force things, man. So that's why we just called it Flow. And it really hit me hard, hit me personally last year. You know, you hit roadblocks in this game. You just continue to flow and do your best and let things come. So creatively, this record was fun because we let the music breathe, man. And Big Mike Hart Jr., who I've known for over a decade now, knew him when he was just coming up, and now he's doing great things out there on the road with Boney James, got his own project in his own right. He brought incredible energy, as he usually does on guitar. Production just naturally kind of evolved into something that feels uplifting and you know, kind of sexy.
0: Yeah.
1: All that feeling all at once. So when people hear Flow, I want them to feel good, ride the groove, release stress for a few minutes, just move. That's what soul music is supposed to be, and that's what Flow is all about.
0: Very, very nicely done. Lynn Rountree talking about the song. I love it. Let's take a listen to it right now. I'm ready. From our special in-studio guest, trumpeter Lynn Rountree, featuring Big Mike Hart on guitar. This one's called Flow on the Dave Koz Radio Show.

0: Brand new from our special in-studio guest trumpeter Lynn Rountree, featuring Big Mike Hart on guitar. It's the title track to Lynn's latest album, Flow, and it is awesome. I love that's so cool and so different. So sad to say, Lynn, our time together this weekend has come to an end, but I want to thank you so much for joining us this weekend and also just for all the great music that you're making right now. I think it's fantastic. You know that I'm a huge fan. I look forward to many years of collaboration together and wish you nothing but the best and tons of continued success, buddy.
1: Thank you. Thank you. Well, and I want to add that I really, I know that we went through some things in this country, you know, some changes with this country, but I just want to say thank you. I know that you opened your page up to a conversation that I had with my buddy, Mr. Marcus Anderson.
0: Yeah.
1: That really meant a lot, and I'm getting a lot of feedback and said, look, you know, Dave may not know about certain struggles with certain communities in our country, but he's willing to allow us to have a conversation, something that doesn't really happen oftentimes. With this environment that we're in, people don't have conversations with each other. So people just go in with their opinions and ideas and they make them the law and they argue with each other. But just opening his page up for us to have a conversation, I think was one of the greatest things that I have been a part of this year.
0: Wow.
1: And so I just want to say thank you, Dave.
0: Oh,
1: appreciate
0: man.
1: It.
0: Man, that really means a lot coming from you, Lynn. So thank you very, very much. And we all just need to be part of the conversation and hopefully be part of the solution moving forward. I really appreciate that, buddy. And it's great having you on the show. And I look forward to your next visit very, very soon.
1: Thank you.
0: And if you would like to get more information about Lynn, he's got a lot going on these days. You can visit his website, Lynn Rountree Music. Let me spell Lynn's name for you. It's L-I-N Rountree, R-O-U-N. T-R-E-E, LynnRountreeMusic.com, or you can find him on any of the other social media platforms as well. I'm Dave Koz, and the Dave Koz Radio Show is coming right back.
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3: 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He's such an interesting guy, and with all that great music that he makes, I'm sure we'll be hearing a lot more from him in the years to come. What a talent. 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Herb Alpert, at 91 years old, is selling out venues all over the world with the Tijuana Brass, just providing so much inspiration to all of us to keep doing it, to keep pushing. 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So until we're together again next weekend, this is your buddy Dave. Wrapping up another edition of the Dave Cause Radio Show. 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

0: NBC News Radio, I'm Jim Forbes. President Trump says, quote, everyone loves Republican Senator Darlene Graham. While campaigning for Graham in South Carolina Friday afternoon, Trump said late Senator Lindsey Graham respected his sister even more than he respected Trump. The president is headlining a rally at the Myrtle Beach Convention Center. Graham is facing Congressman Ralph Norman in South Carolina's Republican Senate primary on August 25th. The governor appointed Darlene to serve out the remainder of Lindsey's term, and she's running for his full term. Higher tariffs on ground beef imports are being paused for 90 days to provide some relief for consumers. President Trump announced the decision on Truth Social, saying the nation will allow up to 300,000 metric tons of ground beef to be imported without the higher rate. He said the White House is making the move as it works to, quote, rebuild this herd and help our rangers. 1 week after its Shabbat services were interrupted by a man now accused of a hate crime, New York City's top cop was at Central Synagogue for Friday services. Andrew Whitman has the story.
1: NYPD Commissioner Jessica Tisch told the congregation that she and the department are on their side. She also talked about the spike in anti-Semitism and hate crime attacks against Jews, both in New York City and around the world, linking them to the October 7th attacks on Israel in 2023. Tisch added, quote, as a proud Jew and a lifelong member of this congregation, you have my word that I stand with you in these uncertain, precarious times. In New York, I'm Andrew Whitman.
0: And testimony will continue on Monday in the Lindsey Clancy murder trial in Massachusetts. The prosecution is still calling on rebuttal witnesses after the defense rested its case on Friday. Clancy has admitted to strangling her three young children in 2023. I'm Jim Forbes.
2: I'm Dave Johnson. 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This time, brand new music from Kat Riggins, classic work from Steppenwolf, another new track from Taz Cruz's latest album. Katie Nipp has great live music for us as our Blue Bloods guest this time. Classic work from Mighty Joe Young way back from 1972. Another track from the Anthony Paul Soul Orchestra featuring Willie Jordan. And lots more coming up this time with the Best in Blues on Blues Deluxe. Let's begin with a new live track from Joanna Connor.

beginning our show this time on Blues Deluxe with music from two very talented ladies, Kat Riggins and her Blues Revival with Fear Stayer from the new album Every Day is Saturday. And Joanna Connor's back with a brand new live album, sure sounds good, called Live on 1111. And there's her take on the Magic Sam Boogie. What a great guitar player she is, as well as a fine vocalist. I'm Dave Johnson with the Best in Blues every week here on Blues Deluxe as we head all the way back to 1968 for Steppenwolf.

0: Stas Groove from his brand new album, and we had the title track there, Might Give Out But I Won't Give In on Blues Deluxe, and way back to 1968 for the second album called Steppenwolf the Second and Tighten Up Your Wig. I'm Dave Johnson with the Best in Blues. This is Blues Deluxe.
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Legacy of the Blues series, Volume 4, belonged to the music of Mighty Joe Young, recorded in Chicago back in 1972. And there is I Have the Same Old Blues on Blues Deluxe. And our Blue Bloods guest this time is Katie Knipp out of Sacramento. 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Nice live recording. And we heard a track entitled Outlaw Doc. 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Take a look at this week's playlist. Find her track. You'll find a link to a site where you can find out more about Katie and her band and let the folks know you heard them on Blues Deluxe, where we have new music from the Anthony Paul Soul Orchestra featuring Willie Jordan. Their new album is entitled What Can We Do? And here's a song simply entitled Stranger.

0: Music from the Byrds from 1971, one of the tracks that Roger McGuinn composed. There is Tiffany Queen, that's from the Essential Double CD set, and the Anthony Paul Soul Orchestra featuring Willie Jordan are back with a brand new album called What Can We Do, and we heard a song entitled Stranger. I'm Dave Johnson with the Best in Blues. This is Blues Deluxe.
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0: Blues for you and everyone, every week right here on Blues Deluxe. I'm your host, Dave Johnson. Peter Parcek's new album is entitled Most of the Time. Here is Poor Boy.

0: along with a nice guitar assist, courtesy of Duke Robillard. There is Peter Parcek from his brand new one called Most of the Time, and a song all about a poor boy. I'm Dave Johnson with the Best in Blues. This is Blues Deluxe.
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1: Hey, this is Eric Johansson from New Orleans. 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

closing our show this time with the music of a wonderful guitar player who is, I think, perfectly suited to cover a Robin Trower track like Bridge of Sighs. That would be Eric Johansson. This is a new single. I understand his album won't even be out till next year, so it's nice we got a hold of this. And that is going to do it for us because we're out of time. Back next week with more of the best in blues. Please be sure and be tuned in then. Thanks for listening this time. 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

0: NBC News Radio, I'm Jim Forbes. President Trump says, quote, everyone loves Republican Senator Darlene Graham. While campaigning for Graham in South Carolina Friday afternoon, Trump said late Senator Lindsey Graham respected his sister even more than he respected Trump. The president is headlining a rally at the Myrtle Beach Convention Center. Graham is facing Congressman Ralph Norman in South Carolina's Republican Senate primary on August 25th. The governor appointed Darlene to serve out the remainder of Lindsey's term, and she's running for his full term. Higher tariffs on ground beef imports are being paused for 90 days to provide some relief for consumers. President Trump announced the decision on Truth Social, saying the nation will allow up to 300,000 metric tons of ground beef to be imported without the higher rate. He said the White House is making the move as it works to, quote, rebuild this herd and help our rangers. 1 week after its Shabbat services were interrupted by a man now accused of a hate crime, New York City's top cop was at Central Synagogue for Friday services. Andrew Whitman has this story.
1: NYPD Commissioner Jessica Tisch told the congregation that she and the department are on their side. She also talked about the spike in anti-Semitism and hate crime attacks against Jews, both in New York City and around the world, linking them to the October 7th attacks on Israel in 2023. Tisch added, quote, as a proud Jew and a lifelong member of this congregation, you have my word that I stand with you in these uncertain, precarious times. In New York, I'm Andrew Whitman.
0: And testimony will continue on Monday in the Lindsey Clancy murder trial in Massachusetts. The prosecution is still calling on rebuttal witnesses after the defense rested its case on Friday. Clancy has admitted to strangling her three young children in 2023. I'm Jim Forbes.
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I'm plugging with you two live in Mexico City and Desire. I'm Audrey Peretz with you, getting into another edition of The Acoustic Storm, and this time we're diving deep into Pete Townsend's 1980s studio performances known as the Oceanic Concerts, with music from The Who and Pete Townsend's solo career. But right now it's The Kinks, and a tune that's been rumored to have been about the romance between a couple of British actors, Terence Stamp and Julie Christie. This is Waterloo Sunset on The Acoustic Storm.

The Acoustic Storm with Roger Waters and Pink Floyd, and the demo for Money. We also heard the Atlanta Rhythm Section on the Storm with a stripped-down take of Imaginary Lover. Looking back, the Acoustic Storm rolls on with Crosby, Stills, and Nash, Wasted on the Way.

acoustic storm with a short but sweet treat from Van Halen and something called 316, which was a song Eddie Van Halen wrote at the birth of his son Wolfgang, who was born on March 16th. Kurt Smith of Tears for Fears in that storm set with Everybody Wants to Rule the World, and Paul McCartney, Every Night, from his first album, on which he played all the instruments. The acoustic storm rolls on with Christine McVie on vocals and Lindsey Buckingham on banjo, with Fleetwood Mac live in acoustic, Say You Love Me.

0: The eagle's flying into that set with Desperado, and we joined Three Dog Night out in the country while David Bowie checked in with his cover of a song called Sorrow. Pete Townsend is in the eye of the storm with music from his Oceanic concerts. In 1980, Pete recorded two live sets in his Eel Pie Studios in London with former Renaissance member and multi-instrumentalist Raphael Rudd. Townsend and Rudd, both followers of the Indian spiritual guru Avatar Mehar Baba, invited a select group of fellow devotees to be part of the audience for these acoustic performances. Townsend says that concerts are one way to bring people together.
1: Music events are very much about that. When it starts to work, we're all in accord and we're together and we've forgotten ourselves. It's very meditative anyway.

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1: NBC News Radio, I'm Jim Forbes. President Trump says, quote, everyone loves Republican Senator Darlene Graham. While campaigning for Graham in South Carolina Friday afternoon, Trump said late Senator Lindsey Graham respected his sister even more than he respected Trump. The president is headlining a rally at the Myrtle Beach Convention Center. Graham is facing Congressman Ralph Norman in South Carolina's Republican Senate primary on August 25th. The governor appointed Darlene to serve out the remainder of Lindsey's term, and she's running for his full term. Higher tariffs on ground beef imports are being paused for 90 days to provide some relief for consumers. President Trump announced the decision on Truth Social, saying the nation will allow up to 300,000 metric tons of ground beef to be imported without the higher rate. He said the White House is making the move as it works to, quote, rebuild this herd and help our rangers. 1 week after its Shabbat services were interrupted by a man now accused of a hate crime, New York City's top cop was at Central Synagogue for Friday services. Andrew Whitman has this story.
2: NYPD Commissioner Jessica Tisch told the congregation that she and the department are on their side. She also talked about the spike in anti-Semitism and hate crime attacks against Jews, both in New York City and around the world, linking them to the October 7th attacks on Israel in 2023. Tisch added, quote, as a proud Jew and a lifelong member of this congregation, you have my word that I stand with you in these uncertain, precarious times. In New York, I'm Andrew Whitman.
1: And testimony will continue on Monday in the Lindsey Clancy murder trial in Massachusetts. The prosecution is still calling on rebuttal witnesses after the defense rested its case on Friday. Clancy has admitted to strangling her three young children in 2023. I'm Jim Forbes.
3: Starting up another set of storm music with Steely Dan and a scaled down spin on Josie.

We're running hot and cold on the storm with Chris Cornell unplugging Soundgarden's Black Hole Sun and Cold as Ice with an acoustic version from Foreigner. I'm Audrey Paris with you in the midst of 3 hours of acoustic rock, keeping it going with Neil Young.

The Acoustic Storm with The Fix and an acoustic version of Saved by Zero. Cy Curnin of The Fix has a philosophical explanation for that tune. He says when he wrote Saved by Zero, he meant he couldn't fall any further. There's nowhere to go but up. We also heard Ripple in that storm set from the dead, thundering on with an acoustic take on Angry Eyes from Kenny Loggins.

Bob Seger and the Silver Bullet Band, along with Henley and Fry on background vocals on Fire Lake. And from Sheer Heart Attack Queen on the Acoustic Storm, She Makes Me, with the unlikely subtitle of Stormtrooper and Stilettos. We're focusing on Pete Townsend's live acoustic performances known as the Oceanic Concerts. Pete played a Who classic about a spiritual quest, searching for answers from everyone from Bob Dylan to the Beatles and even Timothy Leary.

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1: NBC News Radio, I'm Jim Forbes. President Trump says, quote, everyone loves Republican Senator Darlene Graham. While campaigning for Graham in South Carolina Friday afternoon, Trump said late Senator Lindsey Graham respected his sister even more than he respected Trump. The president is headlining a rally at the Myrtle Beach Convention Center. Graham is facing Congressman Ralph Norman in South Carolina's Republican Senate primary on August 25th. The governor appointed Darlene to serve out the remainder of Lindsey's term, and she's running for his full term. Higher tariffs on ground beef imports are being paused for 90 days to provide some relief for consumers. President Trump announced the decision on Truth Social, saying the nation will allow up to 300,000 metric tons of ground beef to be imported without the higher rate. He said the White House is making the move as it works to, quote, rebuild this herd and help our rangers. 1 week after its Shabbat services were interrupted by a man now accused of a hate crime, New York City's top cop was at Central Synagogue for Friday services. Andrew Whitman has this story.
2: NYPD Commissioner Jessica Tisch told the congregation that she and the department are on their side. She also talked about the spike in anti-Semitism and hate crime attacks against Jews, both in New York City and around the world, linking them to the October 7th attacks on Israel in 2023. Tisch added, quote, as a proud Jew and a lifelong member of this congregation, you have my word that I stand with you in these uncertain, precarious times. In New York, I'm Andrew Whitman.
1: And testimony will continue on Monday in the Lindsey Clancy murder trial in Massachusetts. The prosecution is still calling on rebuttal witnesses after the defense rested its case on Friday. Clancy has admitted to strangling her three young children in 2023. I'm Jim Forbes.
3: The Acoustic Storm.

The acoustic storm with some Mississippi Delta blues from Muddy Waters with Johnny Winter on guitar. The Rolling Stones owe their name to a 1950 Muddy Waters song, Rolling Stone, and the Stone Satisfaction was inspired by that Muddy Waters tune we just heard, I Can't Be Satisfied. Audrey Parrott's here with you as the storm thunders on with Peter Gabriel live at Red Rocks. Shock the Monkey.

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1: Glad to have you along for the best variety of acoustic rock on the Acoustic Storm.

Everything's coming our way. Stormin' with Santana from the band's third album. The acoustic storm request of the week is from Cheryl of Warsaw, Indiana. She tunes into the storm on 107.3 WRSW Classic Hits. Cheryl writes, I'd like to hear the Fisherman's Blues from one of my favorite bands, the Waterboys. Takes me right back to my summer breaks in high school.

0: The Fisherman's Blues, the acoustic storm request of the week from the folk rock band known as the Waterboys, consisting of musicians from Scotland, Ireland, Wales, and England. But that was a stripped-down live performance by founder Mike Scott on lead vocals and acoustic guitar, with Steve Wickham on violin. Wickham has played on other projects with various artists. In fact, he's the violinist who played on the classic U2 song, Sunday Bloody Sunday. An acoustic demo from Grace Slick is on deck, along with George Harrison and Leonard Skinner. And then we've got a bargain in the eye of the storm, with Pete Townsend live and acoustic.
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0: I'm Audrey Parrots, and welcome back to the best variety of acoustic rock. It's Grace Slick and her acoustic demo of Sunrise on the Acoustic Storm.

From their album What Was Once Vices Are Now Habits, those are the Doobie Brothers and Blackwater. Storming on with Dark Horse.

A couple of cuts from the archives with some of our favorite departed acoustic rockers. The late Greg Lake on The Storm with an unplugged ELP classic, Lucky Man, and George Harrison with Dark Horse. Stormin' On with Skynyrd and Down South Jukin'.

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1: Catching a ride on the peace train with Cat Stevens on the Acoustic Storm from the U.S. leg of his 1976 Earth Tour. Pete Townsend is in the eye of the storm. From a performance standpoint, his Oceanic concerts were a change of pace for the Who guitarist and songwriter. Instead of playing electric guitar and maybe even smashing his instrument at the end of the set, for those intimate 1980 studio performances, Townsend played acoustic guitar and was reserved and even introspective. And we discovered that Bargain was really about something else.
2: I'd like to start with a song which is about how the God-man's love, the master's love, is the most precious thing that you can find, but somehow, although it takes you a lifetime or a number of lifetimes to find, it's still, strangely enough, the easiest thing, the cheapest thing, the simplest thing to find, to get, just as long as you know how, and I called it a bargain.

0: Townsend live and acoustic from the Oceanic Concerts with Bargain, a classic track from Who's Next. Stick around, there's more of the Acoustic Storm straight ahead.
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0: 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I'm Audrey Parrots, and thanks for sharing part of your weekend with me. Here's an acoustic take from Joan Jett. Oh, woe is me on the Acoustic Storm. Hey.

0: NBC News Radio, I'm Jim Forbes. President Trump says, quote, everyone loves Republican Senator Darlene Graham. While campaigning for Graham in South Carolina Friday afternoon, Trump said late Senator Lindsey Graham respected his sister even more than he respected Trump. The president is headlining a rally at the Myrtle Beach Convention Center. Graham is facing Congressman Ralph Norman in South Carolina's Republican Senate primary on August 25th. The governor appointed Darlene to serve out the remainder of Lindsey's term, and she's running for his full term. Higher tariffs on ground beef imports are being paused for 90 days to provide some relief for consumers. President Trump announced the decision on Truth Social, saying the nation will allow up to 300,000 metric tons of ground beef to be imported without the higher rate. He said the White House is making the move as it works to, quote, rebuild this herd and help our rangers. 1 week after its Shabbat services were interrupted by a man now accused of a hate crime, New York City's top cop was at Central Synagogue for Friday services. Andrew Whitman has the story.
1: NYPD Commissioner Jessica Tisch told the congregation that she and the department are on their side. She also talked about the spike in anti-Semitism and hate crime attacks against Jews, both in New York City and around the world, linking them to the October 7th attacks on Israel in 2023. Tisch added, quote, as a proud Jew and a lifelong member of this congregation, you have my word that I stand with you in these uncertain, precarious times. In New York, I'm Andrew Whitman.
0: And testimony will continue on Monday in the Lindsey Clancy murder trial in Massachusetts. The prosecution is still calling on rebuttal witnesses after the defense rested its case on Friday. Clancy has admitted to strangling her three young children in 2023. I'm Jim Forbes.
2: A wonderful morning to you. We'll take a quick listen to what's happening in your local forecast. A partly cloudy skies for the remainder of this evening and low temperatures down to 55 degrees. On your Monday, we got mostly sunny skies to open up that work and school week. High temperatures right around 92 degrees and a slight chance of some scattered rain in the late afternoon. Monday night, partly cloudy skies, a low of 55. And looking ahead to Tuesday, again, high temperatures near 92 and a slight chance of rain in the afternoon.
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0: Here's a quick, friendly reminder from Radio 101. 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And we are located at 190 Turner Drive, Unit G in Bodo Park, Durango. 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

0: 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These moments in Colorado are brought to you by Alpine Bank, Basin Co-op, Huck Finn Marathon, Morehart Murphy Regional Auto Center, and Tina Miley, a broker associate with Berkshire Hathaway.
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everybody low with a love song that he made. Find the streetlight, steps out of the shade, says something like, you and me, babe, how about it? Juliet says, hey, it's Romeo. He nearly gave me a heart attack. He's underneath the window.

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And I dreamed your dream for you, and now your dream is real.

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1: NBC News Radio, I'm Jim Forbes. President Trump says, quote, everyone loves Republican Senator Darlene Graham. While campaigning for Graham in South Carolina Friday afternoon, Trump said late Senator Lindsey Graham respected his sister even more than he respected Trump. The president is headlining a rally at the Myrtle Beach Convention Center. Graham is facing Congressman Ralph Norman in South Carolina's Republican Senate primary on August 25th. The governor appointed Darlene to serve out the remainder of Lindsey's term, and she's running for his full term. Higher tariffs on ground beef imports are being paused for 90 days to provide some relief for consumers. President Trump announced the decision on Truth Social, saying the nation will allow up to 300,000 metric tons of ground beef to be imported without the higher rate. He said the White House is making the move as it works to, quote, rebuild this herd and help our rangers. 1 week after its Shabbat services were interrupted by a man now accused of a hate crime, New York City's top cop was at Central Synagogue for Friday services. Andrew Whitman has the story.
2: NYPD Commissioner Jessica Tisch told the congregation that she and the department are on their side. She also talked about the spike in anti-Semitism and hate crime attacks against Jews, both in New York City and around the world, linking them to the October 7th attacks on Israel in 2023. Tisch added, quote, as a proud Jew and a lifelong member of this congregation, you have my word that I stand with you in these uncertain, precarious times. In New York, I'm Andrew Whitman.
1: And testimony will continue on Monday in the Lindsey Clancy murder trial in Massachusetts. The prosecution is still calling on rebuttal witnesses after the defense rested its case on Friday. Clancy has admitted to strangling her three young children in 2023. I'm Jim Forbes.
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0: So what's happening in your local forecast? The partly cloudy skies for the remainder of this evening and low temperatures down to 55 degrees. On your Monday, we got mostly sunny skies to open up that work and school week. High temperatures right around 92 degrees and a slight chance of some scattered rain in the late afternoon. Monday night, partly cloudy skies, a low of 55. And looking ahead to Tuesday, again, high temperatures near 92 and a slight chance of rain in the afternoon.
1: In 2026, Colorado celebrates 150 years of statehood. 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

0: NBC News Radio, I'm Tammy Trujillo. Former Vice President Mike Pence says it's imperative that the U.S. keeps the pressure on Iran. During an interview with CNN's State of the Union, Pence also called for military assets to stay in the region to take action he said will be inevitable.
1: Because I think the time is going to come sooner rather than later when the president and our ally Israel are going to have to go in and finish the job.
0: The White House says it plans to impose the toughest sanctions in history on Iran and the Islamic Republic's key trading partners. In response, top Iranian officials promised a devastating response to any new economic sanctions. Authorities say a fast-moving brush fire that's burned over 13,000 acres outside Reno, Nevada, was caused by human activity. Firefighters are working to contain the blaze, which is threatening about 1,000 homes and has caused evacuations for roughly 42,000 people. Nevada Governor Joe Lombardo declared a state of emergency for Washoe County as the Hawk Fire grew quickly on Saturday. The Massachusetts murder trial of Lindsey Clancy could go to the jury this week. The prosecution's expected to call more rebuttal witnesses after the defense rested on Friday. Clancy has admitted to strangling her three young children in 2023, but has pleaded not guilty because of postpartum psychosis. A new study has found links between recreational drug use and stroke risks. Cocaine was tied to nearly double the risk of stroke, amphetamines with more than double the risk, and cannabis with a 37% increase. The study was done by researchers at the University of Cambridge. Mark Ruffalo is criticizing Paramount Skydance after the media giant called his comments on the proposed merger with Warner Brothers Discovery anti-Semitic. The dispute started after Ruffalo shared a social media post from the Boycott, Divestment, and Sanctions Movement, a Palestinian-led campaign opposing Israeli occupation. Ruffalo argued in his repost that Oracle, which has ties with Israel and is co-founded by Larry Ellison, is using the company to fund his son David Ellison's Warner Brothers acquisition. 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

0: A wonderful morning to you. We'll take a quick listen to what's happening in your local forecast. The partly cloudy skies for the remainder of this evening and low temperatures down to 55 degrees. On your Monday, we got mostly sunny skies to open up that work and school week. High temperatures right around 92 degrees and a slight chance of some scattered rain in the late afternoon. Monday night, partly cloudy skies, a low of 55, and looking ahead to Tuesday, again, high temperatures near 92 and a slight chance of rain in the afternoon. In 2026, Colorado celebrates 150 years of statehood. Tune in Monday through Friday at 8:40 a.m. as we explore our state and local lore through interviews, stories, and historical insight with city officials, local historians, and others who bring our history alive. 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
7: Wonderful morning to you. We'll take a quick listen to what's happening in your local forecast. The partly cloudy skies for the remainder of this evening and low temperatures down to 55 degrees. On your Monday, we got mostly sunny skies to open up that work and school week. High temperatures right around 92 degrees and a slight chance of some scattered rain in the late afternoon. Monday night, partly cloudy skies, a low of 55. And looking ahead to Tuesday, again, high temperatures near 92 and a slight chance of rain in the afternoon.
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0: ABC News Radio. I'm Tammy Trujillo. President Trump's taking a swipe at Canada amid trade tensions between the two countries. In a post on Truth Social, the president wrote that Canada wants the benefits of being a state without being one, adding that the country has charged farmers massive amounts of tariffs for many years. This comes after U.S. tariffs against a wide range of Canadian goods went into effect early Saturday, after negotiators for both sides failed to reach an agreement. Elsewhere, the U.S. is set to impose tough new sanctions on Iran. Treasury Secretary Scott Bessent said he'll hold a news conference today to lay out the economic pressures the administration plans to impose on Iran and its key allies. Kyle Kirkwood is the winner of the Freedom 250 Grand Prix in Washington, D.C. President Trump waved the green flag to start Sunday's race, and Transportation Secretary Sean Duffy waved the checkered flag at the finish after 147 laps. Nearly 25 years after the September 11th attacks, new genetic genealogy technology has positively identified the remains of a victim from the World Trade Center site. Jonathan O'Halloran has details.
1: It's a first-of-its-kind discovery that the city says is a breakthrough. The new technology combines DNA testing with family tree research, something that has been recently used to help police solve criminal cases. The now-identified victim was an adult woman, her family declining to publicly identify her. While not suitable for all remains, officials are hopeful that the new tech will help provide closure to some of the nearly 1,100 victims from the World Trade Center site who remain unidentified. In New York, I'm Jonathan O'Halloran.
0: A prolonged heat wave is forecast to cook the Southern California region this week. The National Weather Service says a heat advisory is in effect across Los Angeles and Ventura counties, where temperatures could reach 107 degrees and hit 112 in some of the hottest inland areas. 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

0: A wonderful morning to you. We'll take a quick listen to what's happening in your local forecast. The partly cloudy skies for the remainder of this evening and low temperatures down to 55 degrees. On your Monday, we got mostly sunny skies to open up that work and school week. High temperatures right around 92 degrees and a slight chance of some scattered rain in the late afternoon. Monday night, partly cloudy skies, a low of 55. And looking ahead to Tuesday, again, high temperatures near 92 and a slight chance of rain in the afternoon.
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0: wonderful morning to you. We'll take a quick listen to what's happening in your local forecast. The partly cloudy skies for the remainder of this evening and low temperatures down to 55 degrees. On your Monday, we got mostly sunny skies to open up that work and school week. High temperatures right around 92 degrees and a slight chance of some scattered rain in the late afternoon. Monday night, partly cloudy skies, a low of 55. And looking ahead to Tuesday, again, high temperatures near 92 and a slight chance of rain in the afternoon. In 2026, Colorado celebrates 150 years of statehood. 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

0: NBC News Radio, I'm Michael Kastner. President Trump is taking a swipe at Canada amid trade tensions between the two countries. In a Sunday post on Truth Social, the president wrote, Canada wants the benefits of being a state without being one, adding that the country has charged farmers massive amounts of tariffs for many years. Former Vice President Mike Pence says a trade war with Canada is the last thing the U.S. needs. More from Tammy Trujillo.
1: Pence made the comment on CNN's State of the Union Sunday amid trade tensions between the two countries.
2: My hope is, for the sake of American families and for the sake of the American economy, that what we're looking at here is negotiation and not confrontation in a trade war.
1: U.S. tariffs against a wide range of Canadian goods went into effect early Saturday after negotiators from both sides failed to reach an agreement. Canadian Prime Minister Mark Carney called the U.S. terms a bad deal and claimed America has changed.
0: Thousands of people are under evacuation orders in Reno, Nevada, as a fast-moving wildfire threatens the northern part of the city. Around 42,000 people have been ordered out because of the Hawk Fire. That's a blaze that's burned 15,000 acres since starting on Saturday, and it's still 0% contained. More from Jim Forbes.
3: The Hawk Fire started early Saturday west of Reno and is threatening over 1,000 homes, which has prompted Level 3 evacuation orders in the heavily populated region and Level 2 evacuation warnings. Officials have opened two evacuation centers in Reno, and one of them is already at full capacity. Nevada Governor Joe Lombardo has declared a state of emergency.
0: And as a landmark trial continues today against Meta in federal court in California, TikTok is now agreeing to pay $400 million to settle a U.S. government lawsuit, which alleged the company violated the Children's Online Privacy Protection Act. This morning, stock futures are slipping. Michael Kastner, NBC News Radio.
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0: 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We got a full tank of gas, half a pack of cigarettes. It's dark, and we're wearing sunglasses.
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0: take a quick listen to what's happening in your local forecast. The partly cloudy skies for the remainder of this evening and low temperatures down to 55 degrees. On your Monday, we got mostly sunny skies to open up that work and school week. High temperatures right around 92 degrees and a slight chance of some scattered rain in the late afternoon. Monday night, partly cloudy skies, a low of 55. And looking ahead to Tuesday, again, high temperatures near 92 and a slight chance of rain in the afternoon. In 2026, Colorado celebrates 150 years of statehood. Tune in Monday through Friday at 8:40 a.m. as we explore our state and local lore through interviews, stories, and historical insight with city officials, local historians, and others who bring our history alive. Join us every Wednesday morning at 8:40 a.m. as we celebrate and honor the things that make Colorado unique. These moments in Colorado are brought to you by Alpine Bank, Basin Co-op, Huck Finn Marathon, Morehart Murphy Regional Auto Center, and Tina Miley, a broker associate with Berkshire Hathaway.
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0: NBC News Radio, I'm Michael Kastner. Evacuations have been ordered in Reno, Nevada, as a fast-moving wildfire threatens the northern part of the city. Around 42,000 people have been ordered out because of the Hawk Fire, a blaze that's burned 15,000 acres since starting Saturday. It's still 0% contained. Canadian Prime Minister Mark Carney says retaliatory tariffs on the U.S. will begin on September 8th. More from Jim Forbes.
1: He announced the move at a Saturday morning news conference in response to the Trump administration's new 50% tariffs on Canadian goods.
2: Canadian exports to the United States lower costs for American families. In contrast, tariffs are taxes. Taxes which are ultimately paid by U.S. consumers.
1: Carney said he will release more details in the coming days, adding that his government takes the step reluctantly. The tariffs impact about $20 billion worth of Canadian imports. I'm Jim Forbes.
0: President Trump is blaming Canada for the trade tensions. In a post on Truth Social early Sunday, the president wrote that Canada wants to, in his words, have the benefits of being a state without being one. Former Vice President Mike Pence says the U.S. needs to keep the pressure on Iran. During an interview with CNN's State of the Union, Pence also called for military assets to stay in the region to take action that he said will be inevitable. South Carolina Senator Tim Scott is making a push for Darlene Graham ahead of the state's Republican Senate primary runoff on Tuesday. Appearing on NBC's Meet the Press, Scott said there is no doubt Graham is qualified to be senator.
3: Highly qualified, incredibly competent.
0: This comes as concerns were raised after Graham admitted in a debate she's not that informed on national security. Before the opening bell, stock futures are slipping. Michael Kastner, NBC News Radio.
4: Rocky Mountain News Network, I'm Teresa Taylor. Governor Polis has requested a major disaster declaration from President Trump following the destructive Aspen Acres and Gold Mountain fires, which burned over 140,000 acres and destroyed 324 homes. Subsequent heavy rainfall over the burn scars triggered severe flooding and debris flows, resulting in one fatality. Colorado Parks and Wildlife officers and Denver police successfully rescued a young black bear found in a tree in Denver's Platte Park neighborhood Sunday morning. Officers tranquilized the bear and safely captured it without injury before preparing to relocate it to a more suitable habitat. And in his return from a broken ankle last Friday night, Denver Broncos quarterback Bo Nix completed 6 of 9 passes for 76 yards and a touchdown, before Green Bay pulled away for a 33-13 preseason victory. The Broncos now turn their focus to their final preseason matchup with Denver hosting Minnesota. I'm Teresa Taylor.
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Well, good morning. Good morning, good morning. Here we go, Monday. Here we go. Had a darn good weekend. Chad Pyer here with you. Had a good weekend with the family. Had to work a bit on Saturday, but yesterday went on a rainy hike. We got ambitious. Went up to Vicedo Creek and got decently far back there. Just hanging out by the river and the storm weather was moving in. Eating our lunch underneath a little cliff overhang as it rained. My daughter also fell in the river a bit, so she was chilly. a wet trudge. It's funny, my wife and I even had a discussion on whether to bring the raincoats or not. And I was like, yeah, definitely pack the raincoats. She's like, I don't know, they're kind of bulky. And I was like, I'll put them in there. Well, luckily, we had our raincoats. And yeah, it was soggy, but it was fine. By the time we even got back down to Bayfield driving into town, it was hot again. Didn't change too much. Had to get in the mountains to get that rain. You know, we got a slight chance of scattered rain showers opening up this work week, but most of that moisture staying up in the mountains. Hopefully coming down to the valleys, we shall see. Also going on the San Juan Brewfest this weekend. It rains like every Saturday afternoon at the San Juan Brewfest. Kind of tradition. Get that little cool down. Hopefully not too heavy of rain or lightning. But the San Juan Brewfest, it's going on this weekend, Friday and Saturday. 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Drink some beer for a good cause. All the proceeds helping out to team up. Okay, let's get moving, huh? We got a Monday to get to. Got all the kids back in school. Everyone back at work. Let's go. Let's go. Coming up next, we travel to 1983. We'll give a listen to Nina with 99 Red Balloons. 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Good morning.

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chasing pirates. They're being chased by Nora Jones. Yeah, not what you were expecting. I mean, her beautiful voice there, but I just don't expect Nora Jones to be getting after them pirates. All right, good morning. Chad Pryor with you. Happy Monday. Before I continue to ponder random things for too long, let's get you a quick listen of what's happening right here in your local forecast. Weather updates. It's all brought to you by Radio 101, and we'll get much of the same. Not too much changing. Now we have our sunrise taking place at 6:35 this morning, and then mostly sunny skies throughout the Four Corners today. High temperatures getting up near 92 in Durango, up to 90 in Pagosa Springs, 95 in Farmington and Aztec, and 92 in Cortez. Now we do have a chance of rain showers, but it's going to be very scattered. Some scattered rain later on today, most likely sticking up in the mountains. Sunset then eventually at 7:51, and this evening we got mostly clear skies, a low around 55 degrees. Tomorrow on your Tuesday, much of the same, mostly sunny skies to open up the day, high temperatures in the low 90s, and a chance of scattered rain in the late afternoon. Quick look at the forecast, and it was all brought to you by Radio 101. Music? Yeah, we're getting back to it. It's up next, Arthur Conley with Sweet Soul Music. Well, good morning to ya.

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0: goodness. That's pretty much the only kind of love there is. Crazy Love. That one by Van Morrison here on Radio 101. Good morning. Just got to 6:30 a.m. on this August 24th, and more music coming up. We got a quick listen to what's happening locally, though. The news here brought to you by Peak Physical Therapy, where their goal is to help you rediscover your peak. Call and make an appointment today, 970-259-9366. Again, that's 970-259-9366. With that quick listen to what's happening locally, we send it back to our news desk with Jamie Monticelli.
1: The La Plata County Community Development Department will be hosting a series of community workshops to talk about the two new state-required elements of the comprehensive plan. The community is invited to learn about and provide input on these new elements. Tonight's workshop is at 6 p.m. It is online only. A workshop tomorrow is at 6 p.m. at the Pine River Library in Bayfield. It is in person only. Other meetings are set for next week. After 25 years of service, Chapman Hills Ice Rink is getting brand new upgraded boards ahead of the upcoming ice season. They'll be ready for the ice on September 22nd. Durango Parks and Rec says school is starting, but summer's not over yet. The Wibbitt Aqua Park at Lake Nighthorse will be open today in addition to Saturdays and Sundays through Labor Day weekend. There is still time to enjoy the water before the 2026 season wraps up. It is $5 per person per session, a maximum of 65 people per session Saturday and Sunday. For FCB News, I'm Jamie Monticelli.
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0: We've got creative entrepreneurs and thriving businesses right here in the Four Corners. Join me, Charlie Derrick, each Wednesday in the 8 a.m. hours. I sit down with Durango Chamber of Commerce members to discover what's exciting, new, and different in our local business community. 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I'm just waiting on a friend. 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

0: Three Springs and Highway 3. Most of the work is taking place at night, 7 p.m. to 7 a.m., and please watch for workers on the highway. The Grand View Interchange exit and entrance ramps will experience staggered nighttime closures through September 4th. Also, there is alternating traffic with short delays on Highway 550, 3 miles south of Ouray. At the Stone Tunnel, traffic is managed by a portable traffic signal 24/7 while wall repair is underway. And construction begins this week on Rotary Park, the parking area in Durango. Intermittent alley closures and temporary parking and access restrictions should be expected.
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0: NBC News Radio, I'm Michael Kastner. Canadian Prime Minister Mark Carney says retaliatory tariffs on the U.S. will begin September 8th. He announced the move in a Saturday morning news conference in response to the Trump administration's new 50% tariffs on Canadian goods.
1: Canada will match Washington's new tariffs, dollar for dollar.
0: Carney said he will release more details in the coming days, adding that his government takes the step reluctantly. The U.S. tariffs impact about $20 billion worth of Canadian imports. U.S. is set to impose tough new sanctions on Iran. More from Lisa Carton.
2: Treasury Secretary Scott Bessent says he'll hold a news conference Monday to lay out the economic pressures the administration plans to impose on Iran and its key allies. The White House described the measures as the toughest sanctions in history. President Trump referred to it as an economic D-Day for the Islamic Republic. I'm Lisa Carton.
0: Thousands of people are under evacuation orders in Reno, Nevada, as a fast-moving wildfire threatens the northern part of the city. Around 42,000 people have been ordered out because of the Hawk Fire, a blaze that's burned 15,000 acres since starting Saturday. Steve Patterson is there.
3: Crews are still assessing the damage. We know there is damage. We know homes have been burned. Crews haven't said exactly how many at this point. They are still working on, obviously, shoring up the perimeter, trying to keep people away from these evacuation sites.
0: Fire officials say the blaze was human caused, but the details are under investigation. At least three civilians and three emergency responders have been injured. The Freedom 250 Grand Prix rolled through the streets of Washington, D.C. Sunday. President Trump was on hand to wave the green flag to start the big race. Michael Kastner, NBC News Radio.
4: Rocky Mountain News Network, I'm Teresa Taylor. Colorado health officials are reporting a summer surge in Mpox cases, with 18 statewide cases recorded so far this year compared to 21 total cases in 2025. In Denver, public health officials have identified six unconnected cases since June, noting that seasonal travel and warm weather activities can increase exposure opportunities. Governor Polis has requested a major disaster declaration from President Trump following the destructive Aspen Acres and Gold Mountain fires, which burned over 140,000 acres and destroyed 324 homes. And following a harsh winter in Colorado where insufficient snow cover killed two-thirds of a monitored population, surviving alpine marmots are now preparing for hibernation. To raise crucial funds, a lab in Gothic is launching an inaugural online contest called Fat Marmot Week that starts today. I'm Teresa Taylor.
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by Bryan Adams. Run to You. He's been jogging since 1984. It's coming at you. More music. More music is definitely coming up. Just past 7:08 now on this August 24th. Good morning to you. And we'll keep chugging along for this Monday as everyone back in school now. The school system is very staggered this year, a couple weeks in between when certain schools started. But I think everyone's back in school now. And then we also got to, a little bit of work to do on this Monday as well. We had the 1998. Here's Dido, our song, Thank You. Radio 101, good morning.

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0: with that one. Ruby Tuesday. Rolling Stones on this Monday. Good morning to you. We got a quick listen to what's happening in your local forecast. 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Well, here today, we got the partly sunny skies, so pretty darn sunny right now. It'll be heating up for this afternoon, a high near 92 in Durango, up to 90 in Pagosa Springs, 95 in Farmington, and 92 in Cortez. Now, we got a chance of some rain showers developing this afternoon, a little bit of scattered rain here and there, mostly in the high country. Sunset eventually at 7:51, and this evening we got clear skies, a low around 55 degrees. And then tomorrow and our Tuesday, mostly sunny skies, high temperatures in the low 90s, and a chance of scattered rain in the afternoon. Not too much change in pretty much all week long. 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And more music? 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

0: yeah, jamming out with that one, Do I Do, by Stevie Wonder, right here on Radio 101. Also in that set of music, we heard from the Talking Heads, Wild Wild Life. I got more music coming up, and stick around at 10 minutes. We'll set aside some time for trivia. But right now, quick listen to what's going on locally. The news here brought to you by Rock Solid Custom Granite, voted best countertops in Durango yet again. 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With that quick listen to what's happening locally, we send it back to the news desk with Jamie Monticelli.
1: Durango Parks and Rec says fall winter open gym at Durango Gymnastics is back. Preschool open gym is happening all week. Bring your little ones ages 5 and under to burn some energy, play, and explore in a fun, active environment. No registration required, just drop in. The Cortez Recreation Center says serve up some fall fun. The Cortez Rec Center's Pickleball League is back. Grab a partner, scan the QR code, get registered before September 14th. The City of Durango invites residents to attend upcoming public meetings and offer feedback as part of the 10-year update to the city's comprehensive plan that guides decisions about growth, housing, transportation, infrastructure, sustainability, and the overall quality of life in Durango. It was last modified in 2017. There will be many opportunities for public input in the coming weeks and months. The first meetings are on September 1st. Attendees are requested to sign up for the listening sessions in advance through the Engage Durango webpage. For FCB News, I'm Jamie Monticelli.
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0: You could be a winner today. It's going to improve that Monday, huh? Give me a call right now, 970-259-4456. Again, 970-259-4456. The contest works like this. I got a slew of trivia topics. You call me, I'll pull you on air. You get to pick the topic. I'll give you some questions loosely based off that topic. You answer them correctly, you'll be our winner, earning yourself a gift card to Sunnyside Farms Market. 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Again, 970-259-4456. Let's play some trivia. Good morning.
1: Good morning.
2: Morning.
0: Hello, hello. What's your name?
2: Don.
0: Hi, how you doing, Don?
2: Oh, not too bad. Yourself?
0: Pretty good. Pretty good. All right, here's your categories you got this morning, sir. You have a second best song, three silly roles, Mustache Who, Back to School Movies, or Flying Character?
2: Let's try the Back to School Movies.
0: Back to School Movies. All right, I'll play a clip of a movie. All the movies, all of these actually are take place in high school. Take place in high school. And then you have to name the movie.
2: Okay, I'll try it.
0: All right, sounds good. Here's your first clue, Don. Name me this back to school movie.
3: Dear Mr. Vernon, we accept the fact that we had to sacrifice a whole Saturday in detention for whatever it was we did wrong. But we think you're crazy to make us write an essay telling you who we think we are. And you see us as you want to see us. In the simplest terms, with the most convenient definitions. But what we found out is that each one of us is a brain, and an athlete,
4: and a basket case, a princess,
3: and a criminal. Does that answer your question?
0: Oh, long clue there. What do you got, Don? What movie was that?
2: I'm trying to think back. With Judd Hirsch.
0: Yeah, it's like a meal. It's like a meal.
2: Yeah.
0: That we have in the morning.
2: Estevez. Oh man!
0: Yeah, what?
2: Yeah, that's great.
0: What do you eat in the morning?
2: Cereal.
0: Yeah, but what do you call that meal?
2: Breakfast. Oh, the breakfast club.
0: Yeah, we got there, Don. It's funny you named like almost every actor and actress in it, but then. Yes, the Breakfast Club, as that's the culmination at the end where they tell Mr. Finney that they don't actually know who they are yet, and that's all right. That was the whole point of the movie, is they figured out that they're all sort of pretending, and that's sort of how high school is. You think you know what is happening, but you really have no idea. And honestly, Don, I would say that's kind of the theme of life. I don't think that trend actually ends after high school. I think we're all sort of pretending a little bit, huh?
2: Right.
0: Right? Yeah. Awesome. All right. All right. You got that one, Don. Here is your next one. Name me this back to school movie.
5: That is so fetch. Gretchen, stop trying to make fetch happen. It's not going to happen.
0: Yeah, you got any ideas there? That one's trying to think who's in that one. Yeah, I don't have a lot.
2: Don't know.
0: Yeah, trying to make fetch happen there. That would be Mean Girls. Did you ever see Mean Girls?
2: No,
0: you didn't see Mean Girls? It's pretty darn good, honestly. I would check it out if you get a chance, Don. Watch that one. But that's a quote that is funny. It's funny in our family too, because our old dog Todd Dog did not play fetch, and my wife tried to make fetch happen, and it was not going to happen. But she's using it more, and I think we could do this. Like, fetch is like something cool. That was like the lingo they're using there. Oh, that is so fetch. All right, anyways, good movie. Check it out, Don. All right, this is the last one. This is for the win, then. See if you can come up with this one. This is also at the end of the movie, and it's a high school movie, although most of the movie doesn't take place in the high school. Here's your last clue, Don, for this back-to-school movie.
6: Yep. I said it before and I'll say it again. Life moves pretty fast.
1: You don't stop and look around once in a while, you could miss it.
0: All right.
2: I've seen this one before. I've heard it.
0: Yeah, a kid that actually doesn't go to school. He's supposed to go to school, but he fakes being sick and then has an epic day. He's like in a parade.
2: Yeah.
0: And goes to a Cubs game and goes swimming. And yeah, it's his name is in the title.
2: That's Ron Macho, I'm pretty sure. Oh boy, I can't.
0: Oh man, Bueller. Bueller.
6: Bueller.
2: Bueller, Festus Bueller, something like that.
0: Not quite close enough, but pretty close there, Don. It's Ferris Bueller's Day Off. That's that movie. Ferris Bueller's Day Off. It takes a day off. Like I said, it's a high school movie.
2: Yeah, long time ago.
0: All right, Don. Well, I got to ask you, though. Did you ever fake sick to get out of school?
2: Oh, yeah.
0: Oh, yeah. All right? Something somewhat abstract. Just your head hurts, your stomach hurts, something they can't quite check. You can't go with the temperature one. They'll check your temperature. That's not a you can't do that.
2: Yeah. I'll have to try it back when you have a sports one on.
0: Yeah, for sure. Yeah, we'll be highlighting the Broncos, get ready for their season. We'll probably do some baseball as we get close to the playoffs. So yeah, call back in, Don, and thanks for trying today, man. Enjoy the rest of your day.
2: Yeah, thank you.
0: Thank you. Go down, giving it a whirl this morning. Yeah, missed those. It's funny, Don. It seems like the type of person where he knew most of the actors and actresses, but couldn't remember the name. I feel like that's how I am with like real people. I don't remember your name, even though we've met several times. But I remember like all little details, like oh, you graduated with a degree in marine biology, but I don't remember their name. Cool. Well, thanks, Don. Anyone else? 970-259-4456. Got a few more categories here. We could give it a whirl if anyone's interested. See if we get a new player, too. 970-259-4456. Categories remaining will be Three Silly Rolls, Second Best Songs, Mustache Who, and Flying Characters. Any takers? 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It's just like trivia. It's not that big a deal. All right, no one interested. That's okay. We'll be back at it tomorrow. Tune in on your Tuesday. We'll do some trivia time at 7:40 sharp. 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

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Paving and milling work continues on Highway 160 on the south side of Durango between Three Springs and Highway 3. Most of the work is taking place at night, 7 p.m. to 7 a.m., and please watch for workers on the highway. The Grand View Interchange exit and entrance ramps will experience staggered nighttime closures through September 4th. Also, there is alternating traffic with short delays on Highway 550, 3 miles south of Ouray. At the Stone Tunnel, traffic is managed by a portable traffic signal 24/7 while wall repair is underway. And construction begins this week on Rotary Park, the parking area in Durango. Intermittent alley closures and temporary parking and access restrictions should be expected. 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

0: NBC News Radio, I'm Michael Kastner. The U.S. is prepping restrictive new sanctions on Iran. Treasury Secretary Scott Bessent says he'll hold a news conference today to lay out the economic pressures the administration plans to impose on Iran and its key allies. President Trump says Canada is to blame for trade tensions between the two countries. In a post on Truth Social early Sunday, the president wrote that Canada wants the benefits of being a state without being one, and adds that the country has charged farmers massive amounts of tariffs for many years. This comes after U.S. tariffs against a wide range of Canadian goods went into effect early Saturday after negotiators from both sides failed to reach an agreement. Canadian Prime Minister Mark Carney called the whole thing a bad deal and said America has changed.
1: Canadian exports to the United States lower costs for American families. In contrast, tariffs are taxes, which are ultimately paid by U.S. consumers.
0: The former sheriff's deputy convicted of killing Sonia Massey in her Springfield, Illinois home has died. More from Perry Williams.
2: His attorney announced he died in prison yesterday. He was sentenced to 20 years behind bars after he was found guilty last October of second-degree murder. Authorities say the former deputy shot and killed Massey, who was unarmed, in July 2024 after she called 911. Grayson was denied an early medical release last month after being diagnosed with cancer.
0: Senator Chris Van Hollen is considering a 2028 White House run. Appearing on NBC's Meet the Press, the Maryland Democrat said he's kicking the tires on a potential run for the highest office. With uncertainty with Canada and Iran, stock futures are in the red. Michael Kastner, NBC News Radio.
3: Rocky Mountain News Network, I'm Teresa Taylor. Governor Polis has requested a major disaster declaration from President Trump following the destructive Aspen Acres and Gold Mountain fires, which burned over 140,000 acres and destroyed 324 homes. Subsequent heavy rainfall over the burn scars triggered severe flooding and debris flows, resulting in one fatality. Colorado Parks and Wildlife officers and Denver police successfully rescued a young black bear found in a tree in Denver's Platte Park neighborhood Sunday morning. Officers tranquilized the bear and safely captured it without injury before preparing to relocate it to a more suitable habitat. And in his return from a broken ankle last Friday night, Denver Broncos quarterback Bo Nix completed 6 of 9 passes for 76 yards and a touchdown before Green Bay pulled away for a 33-13 preseason victory. The Broncos now turn their focus to their final preseason matchup with Denver hosting Minnesota. I'm Teresa Taylor.
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6: Well, there's your Rocky Mountain News Network. We also heard NBC News to open up that hour. Good morning. 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
6: Oh, here we go. Getting back to the music now on this Monday, August 24th. We travel back to 1977. This one by the artist 10cc. Here's The Things We Do for Love. 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Happy Monday morning to you.

0: right for you. That one by Macy Gray right here on Radio 101. What a unique voice. Fun one, though. More music? Yeah, it's coming to you. We got a quick listen to what's happening in your local forecast. 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We got ourselves these mostly sunny skies to kick off this Monday and warming up again. High temperatures this afternoon near 92 in Durango, up to 90 in Pecosa Springs, 95 in Farmington and Aztec, and 92 in Cortez. Now, we do have a chance of rain, but it's going to be very scattered. A little bit of rain here and there throughout the region this afternoon. Sunset eventually at 7:51, mostly clear skies tonight and a low around 55 degrees. Tomorrow and our Tuesday, we got mostly sunny skies back with us, high temperatures in the low 90s, and a chance of the scattered rain in the afternoon. 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

0: Lace them up, ladies and gentlemen. Put on those boogie shoes. KC and the Sunshine Band right here on Radio 101. We also jumped on the Love Train with the OJs just before that. Some good music to get you going on this Monday. That trend shall continue, but we got a quick listen to what's happening locally. The news here brought to you by Rivergate Pharmacy and Compounding Center. Well, check them out today. They got health-promoting supplements, anti-aging products, weight loss medications, BHRT, and traditional and custom compounded prescriptions, all at 575 Rivergate Lane in Durango. With that quick listen to what's happening locally, we send it back to the news desk with Jamie Monticelli.
1: The La Plata County Community Development Department will be hosting a series of community workshops to talk about the two new state-required elements of the comprehensive plan. The community is invited to learn about and provide input on these new elements. Tonight's workshop is at 6 p.m. It is online only. A workshop tomorrow is at 6 p.m. at the Pine River Library in Bayfield. It is in person only. Other meetings are set for next week. After 25 years of service, Chapman Hills Ice Rink is getting brand new upgraded boards ahead of the upcoming ice season. They'll be ready for the ice on September 22nd. Durango Parks and Rec says school is starting, but summer's not over yet. The Wibbit Aqua Park at Lake Nighthorse will be open today in addition to Saturdays and Sundays through Labor Day weekend. There is still time to enjoy the water before the 2026 season wraps up. It is $5 per person per session, a maximum of 65 people per session Saturday and Sunday. For FCB News, I'm Jamie Monticelli.
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1: So Lane is a friend of mine, Lane Johnson. She's the founder of Horsefly History Tours here in Durango. And she's got a story for us today about how violent, how truly violent it was in the Wild Wild West, and specifically here in Southwest Colorado.
2: And it's another one of these crazy stories. There was a guy named Pitt West. He was 25 years old, and he had been drinking. There was a saloon right there on near the 32nd Bridge. He'd been drinking, and he starts racing his horse over the bridge past Arthur Fassbinder, and their like homestead was where the fish hatchery is. So he passes out Fassbinder, and the marshal at the time says, slow down your horse, and yells at the guy to get off his horse, and he won't do it. So he pulled his pistol and shot him in the back of the head, and the guy just dropped dead off his horse.
1: Well, so you see it in the Western movies, and read it in the Louis L'Amour books, you spilled your drink on me, I think I'll just shoot you.
3: Yeah.
2: And it really did happen. Some things were so small that just created these enraged, everybody was kind of hot-tempered, and I think, the line, between survival was so thin, too. It's almost like, you knew something is right around the corner for you at every moment, whether it's a disease or an accident, or whatnot. Life was incredibly fragile.
1: Yeah.
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0: 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Paving and milling work continues on Highway 160 on the south side of Durango between Three Springs and Highway 3. Most of the work is taking place at night, 7 p.m. to 7 a.m., and please watch for workers on the highway. The Grand View Interchange exit and entrance ramps will experience staggered nighttime closures through September 4th. Also, there is alternating traffic with short delays on Highway 550, 3 miles south of Ouray. At the Stone Tunnel, traffic is managed by a portable traffic signal 24/7 while wall repair is underway. And construction begins this week on Rotary Park, the parking area in Durango. Intermittent alley closures and temporary parking and access restrictions should be expected.
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0: NBC News Radio, I'm Michael Kastner. Canadian Prime Minister Mark Carney says retaliatory tariffs on the U.S. will begin on September 8th. He announced the move in a Saturday morning news conference in response to the Trump administration's new 50% tariffs on Canadian goods.
1: Canada will match Washington's new tariffs, dollar for dollar.
0: Carney said he'll release more details in the coming days, adding that his government takes the step reluctantly. The new U.S. tariffs impact about $20 billion worth of Canadian imports. The U.S. is preparing to impose a new round of sanctions against Iran. Treasury Secretary Scott Bessent says he'll hold a news conference today to lay out the economic pressures the administration plans to impose on Iran and its key allies. Firefighters in Nevada are continuing to battle a fast-moving Hawk Fire, which has charred more than 15,000 acres northwest of Reno in the Somerset area. Teresa Lenchen, who lives in the area, says she's ready to evacuate if necessary.
2: Oh my gosh, I'm still scared to death. It's like you don't know if the winds are going to shift and it's going to get worse, you know, so you're just kind of, I got all my stuff in my car.
0: About 90,000 people in Sierra and Washoe counties are being urged to flee their homes, with about 42,000 of them under mandatory evacuation orders. And the power's still out for more than 10,000 customers in northwest Indiana. Jennifer Kuiper with more.
3: Seven people died in an August 11th storm that tore through northwest Indiana. Nearly 2 weeks later, without power, homes and businesses are running on generators. And the sewage pumps failed in unincorporated Lake County, Indiana, where this woman lives.
4: Yeah, and it's sewage. I noticed that in my bathroom, it has a real bad smell.
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5: Rocky Mountain News Network, I'm Teresa Taylor. Governor Polis has requested a major disaster declaration from President Trump following the destructive Aspen Acres and Gold Mountain fires, which burned over 140,000 acres and destroyed 324 homes. Subsequent heavy rainfall over the burn scars triggered severe flooding and debris flows, resulting in one fatality. Colorado Parks and Wildlife officers and Denver police successfully rescued a young black bear found in a tree in Denver's Platte Park neighborhood Sunday morning. Officers tranquilized the bear and safely captured it without injury before preparing to relocate it to a more suitable habitat. And in his return from a broken ankle last Friday night, Denver Broncos quarterback Bo Nix completed 6 of 9 passes for 76 yards and a touchdown, before Green Bay pulled away for a 33-13 preseason victory. The Broncos now turn their focus to their final preseason matchup with Denver hosting Minnesota. I'm Teresa Taylor.
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0: Wasted on the Way. That song, Crosby, Stills, Nash & Young, here on Radio 101. Good morning. We got a quick listen of what's happening in your local forecast, and then more music coming up. 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Got ourselves the partly sunny skies the remainder of today, and heating up behind near 92 in Durango, up to 90 in Pagosa Springs, 95 in Farmington, and 92 in Cortez. Well, we got a chance of some rain showers moving through, but it shall be scattered, very scattered through the region. Sunset eventually at 7:51, and then mostly clear skies tonight, to low around 55 degrees. Tomorrow and our Tuesday, mostly sunny skies, high temperatures in the low 90s, and a chance of scattered rain all throughout the afternoon. 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More music? Yeah, that's coming to you. 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
2: 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The Great Garden Series continues on Wednesday, August 26th. Up next, 125 years of farming along the Animas River with Jerry's Inc. A lifelong rancher, engineer, entrepreneur, and conservation leader in our community, the talk will focus on generations of agricultural tradition. This free event takes place from 4:30 to 6 p.m. at the Durango Public Library. Registration is not required. The La Plata County Board of County Commissioners presents the On the Road series. The community meetings, open to all county residents, provide an opportunity for informal discussion with the commissioners and key staff, including Community Development, Office of Emergency Management, Road and Bridge, and the Sheriff's Office. The next one is at 6 p.m. on Wednesday, August 26th at the Vallecito Community Event Center. 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

0: the things she does, it's magic. Not one by the police here on Radio 101. Good morning to you. 9:30 now on this August 24th, and we got more music coming up. Plus, stick around. In 10 minutes, we'll be playing Link the Lyrics. Right now, a quick listen to what's happening locally. The news here brought to you by Roto-Rooter of Durango, owned and operated by Chris Weeble, Plumbing and Drain. Give him a call today at 970-247-1040. With that, listen to what's happening here in the Four Corners. We send it back to our news desk with the Jamie Monticelli.
1: Durango Parks and Rec says fall winter open gym at Durango Gymnastics is back. Preschool open gym is happening all week. Bring your little ones ages 5 and under to burn some energy, play, and explore in a fun, active environment. No registration required, just drop in. The Cortez Recreation Center says serve up some fall fun. The Cortez Rec Center's Pickleball League is back. Grab a partner, scan the QR code, get registered before September 14th. The City of Durango invites residents to attend upcoming public meetings and offer feedback as part of the 10-year update to the city's comprehensive plan that guides decisions about growth, housing, transportation, infrastructure, sustainability, and the overall quality of life in Durango. It was last modified in 2017. There will be many opportunities for public input in the coming weeks and months. The first meetings are on September 1st. Attendees are requested to sign up for the listening sessions in advance through the Engage Durango webpage. For FCB News, I'm Jamie Monticelli.
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2: 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They're just there in downtown Durango. All right, if you want to play, you want your shot at winning, you do have to give me a call. You can reach me up here in studio at 970-259-4456. 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Today, for Link the Lyrics, we reach back to 1975. This morning, I need the next 10 lyrics, although it's 5 lyrics and then those same 5 repeated, but the next 10 lyrics, the next 2 lines. Again, 970-259-4456. I'll open up your phone lines and play your Link the Lyrics clue for this Monday, August 24th.

Oh, sing it out for me. They say it quite a few times in that song. I bet you can come up with it. 970-259-4456. Here's your clue one more time for Link the Lyrics on this Monday.

Heartless by Nathaniel Ratliff right here on Radio 101. Good morning. Thanks, everyone, calling in and singing along today. Congratulations going out to Tim, though. Tim was our winner on Link the Lyrics, first with the correct lyrics, although quite a few of you doing a swell job singing along. So here you are. Here's your clue again. It's War. War, the name of the band, and it's featuring Tim finishing our lyrics for this Monday morning.

0: be friends? Why can't we be friends?
1: Yeah, asking the important questions, both Tim and War there. Why can't we be friends? That's repeated quite a few times within that song. First released in 1975, came off the album, also called Why Can't We Be Friends. It has a pretty simple structure to the song. The phrase, Why Can't We Be Friends, being sung four times after each two-line verse. The song did reach number six on the Billboard charts in the summer of 1975. And it also uniquely features each band member of War singing their own verse in there. Now, the song also somewhat famously played, it was played in outer space. This song, it was played in outer space when NASA beamed it to the linking of the Soviet cosmonauts while they were on while they were up in space. So back there in the, that would be, I think it was the early 80s they did that. But NASA then beamed it over to the cosmonauts that were part of the Soviet space program. And so it was beamed between the two shuttles up in space between the Soviets and NASA. Why can't we be friends? We'll give it a listen in just a bit. Everyone's chance to sing along. Congratulations again going out to Tim, our winner today. And we'll be back at it tomorrow. Tune in on Tuesday. Do a little bit of singing. And you could be a winner, earning yourself that gift card to East by Southwest. We'll hear a brief word from that wonderful sponsor and then your Link the Lyric song from today, released in 1975, War. Why Can't We Be Friends? On Radio 101.
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0: 60 on the south side of Durango between Three Springs and Highway 3. Most of the work is taking place at night, 7 p.m. to 7 a.m., and please watch for workers on the highway. The Grand View Interchange exit and entrance ramps will experience staggered nighttime closures through September 4th. Also, there is alternating traffic with short delays on Highway 550, 3 miles south of Ouray. At the Stone Tunnel, traffic is managed by a portable traffic signal 24/7 while wall repair is underway. And construction begins this week on Rotary Park, the parking area in Durango. Intermittent alley closures and temporary parking and access restrictions should be expected. 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

0: NBC News Radio, I'm Michael Kastner. President Trump is taking a swipe at Canada as trade tensions between the two countries intensify. NBC's Gabe Gutierrez.
1: President Trump posting Canada wants the benefits of being a state without being one. He's now imposing 50% tariffs on a variety of Canadian goods, from refrigerators and paper plates to hockey sticks and liquor.
0: In his post on Truth Social early yesterday, the president also said that Canada has charged farmers massive amounts of tariffs for many years. The new U.S. tariffs went into effect early Saturday after negotiators from both sides failed to reach an agreement. In a Truth Social post this morning, Trump said tariffs on imports of cars, trucks, and auto parts from Canada will be increased to 50%. On Saturday morning, Canadian Prime Minister Mark Carney called the whole thing a bad deal and said America has changed.
2: Canadian exports to the United States lower costs for American families. In contrast, tariffs are taxes. Taxes which are ultimately paid by U.S. consumers.
0: The U.S. is set to impose tough new sanctions on Iran. More from Lisa Carton.
3: Treasury Secretary Scott Bessent says he'll hold a news conference Monday to lay out the economic pressures the administration plans to impose on Iran and its key allies. The White House described the measures as the toughest sanctions in history. President Trump referred to it as an economic D-Day for the Islamic Republic.
0: The Lindsey Clancy murder trial in Massachusetts will hear more testimony today. The prosecution is still calling on rebuttal witnesses after the defense rested its case on Friday. Clancy has admitted to strangling her three young children in 2023, but has pleaded not guilty while claiming she had postpartum psychosis. Michael Kastner, NBC News Radio.
4: Rocky Mountain News Network, I'm Teresa Taylor. Colorado health officials are reporting a summer surge in Mpox cases, with 18 statewide cases recorded so far this year compared to 21 total cases in 2025. In Denver, public health officials have identified six unconnected cases since June, noting that seasonal travel and warm weather activities can increase exposure opportunities. Governor Polis has requested a major disaster declaration from President Trump following the destructive Aspen Acres and Gold Mountain fires, which burned over 140,000 acres and destroyed 324 homes. And following a harsh winter in Colorado where insufficient snow cover killed two-thirds of a monitored population, surviving alpine marmots are now preparing for hibernation. To raise crucial funds, a lab in Gothic is launching an inaugural online contest called Fat Marmot Week that starts today. I'm Teresa Taylor.
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0: Stars. That song by the Cranberries, and it's here on Radio 101. Good morning. Also open up that 10 o'clock hour with Asia, Only Time Will Tell, and heard Steely Dan with Reelin' in the Years. More music coming up. We got a quick listen to what's happening in your local forecast. 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Come experience the DO difference. Yeah, we got ourselves the sunshine, mostly sunny skies today, and it is definitely heating up again. Got high temperatures near 92 in Durango, up to 90 in Pagosa Springs, 95 in Farmington, and 92 in Cortez. We do have a chance of rain moving through, a little bit of scattered rain showers this afternoon, and then our sunset eventually at 7:51. Mostly clear skies tonight to low around 55 degrees. Tomorrow and our Tuesday, we got mostly sunny skies, high temperatures in the low 90s, and a chance of scattered rain in the late afternoon. Quick look at your forecast. 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Good morning.
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Well, good morning to ya. 10:30 now on this August 24th. Happy Monday. We are going to learn something new. You and I are learning something new each and every weekday with Today I Learned. Today I learned that Vietnam has the most ducks per capita. Random stats, but they do. They have lots of ducks, lots of different species of ducks there in Vietnam. So Vietnam has 837 ducks per 1,000 people. So a lot of ducks. A lot of ducks. Nowhere across the Western Hemisphere has more ducks than that area. The top 10 countries with highest duck population include Cambodia. There, 518 ducks per 1,000 people. Laos, China, Hungary, Bangladesh, France, Taiwan. So I guess Hungary and France kind of part of the Western world a bit. But they, but France all the way down to 340 ducks per 1,000 people. But Vietnam with 837 ducks per 1,000 people. These, of course, are live, actual ducks, not like rubber ducks. Like a Jeep owners would probably take that. I don't know why if you've seen that, but Jeeps always have a bunch of ducks in their window. Anyways, real ducks. The country with the highest population of ducks per capita is Vietnam, with 837 ducks per 1,000 people. It's a lot of ducks. I've said the word duck a lot of times too. It's starting to lose its meaning. I say duck and I was like, what? It sounds like a weird word. All right, anyways, learning something new. Join me tomorrow and learn something else new about our wide world and beyond with Today I Learned. Up next, we're back to the music, the Doobie Brothers with Blackwater, where you might find some ducks on Radio 101.

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0: NBC News Radio. I'm Chris Caraggio. President Trump says tariffs on imports of cars, trucks, and auto parts from Canada will be increased to 50%, Michael Kastner reports.
1: He made the announcement in a Truth Social post after the two countries failed to reach a trade agreement over the weekend. Trump said Canada has been ripping off the United States of America for years. He added, "Their ridiculously high tariffs on our farmers and farm products has made life impossible for these great American patriots." On Saturday morning, Canadian Prime Minister Mark Carney gave a speech calling the U.S. terms a bad deal and claimed America has changed.
2: Canadian exports to the United States lower costs for American families.
0: The White House says Iran is about to be hit with the toughest sanctions in history. NBC's Gabe Gutierrez reports that Iran is responding today on social media,
3: saying it will, quote, show no leniency toward the aggressors. And while the president promises the war will pay off,
4: oil is going to be down at lower than it was even just a little while ago.
3: Iran is also threatening that if other countries cooperate with the U.S., quote, not a single drop of oil will leave the area.
0: Treasury Secretary Scott Bessent says he'll hold a news conference later today. President Trump referred to it as an economic D-Day for the Islamic Republic. Thousands of people are being told to evacuate Reno, Nevada, as a fast-moving wildfire threatens the northern part of the city. Around 42,000 people have been ordered out because of the Hawk Fire, a blaze that's burned 15,000 acres since starting Saturday. Another 45,000 people have been told to get ready to evacuate. The former Illinois sheriff's deputy convicted of fatally shooting Sonia Massey in her home in 2024 has died. Sean Grayson's attorney announced his death yesterday. Grayson was 6 months into his 20-year sentence for second-degree murder. Another defense attorney had said at his sentencing in January that the former deputy was diagnosed with stage 3 colon cancer in 2023. I'm Chris Caraggio, NBC News Radio.
5: Rocky Mountain News Network, I'm Teresa Taylor. Governor Polis has requested a major disaster declaration from President Trump following the destructive Aspen Acres and Gold Mountain fires, which burned over 140,000 acres and destroyed 324 homes. Subsequent heavy rainfall over the burn scars triggered severe flooding and debris flows, resulting in one fatality. Colorado Parks and Wildlife officers and Denver police successfully rescued a young black bear found in a tree in Denver's Platte Park neighborhood Sunday morning. Officers tranquilized the bear and safely captured it without injury before preparing to relocate it to a more suitable habitat. And in his return from a broken ankle last Friday night, Denver Broncos quarterback Bo Nix completed 6 of 9 passes for 76 yards and a touchdown, before Green Bay pulled away for a 33-13 preseason victory. The Broncos now turn their focus to their final preseason matchup with Denver hosting Minnesota. I'm Teresa Taylor.
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0: Oh, that one, Trouble. That's by the band Coldplay here on Radio 101. Good morning, Chet Pyre with you. We also opened up that 11 o'clock hour with Jewel, Who Will Save Your Soul, Elton John, I'm Still Standing, and Cat Stevens with Moonshadow. More music coming up, but we're taking a quick listen to what's happening in your local forecast. 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Got ourselves the partly sunny skies the remainder of today and warming up for sure. Got a high near 92 in Durango this afternoon, 90 in Pagosa Springs, 95 in Farmington, and 92 in Cortez. Now we do have a chance of some scattered rain showers, but it'll be quite scattered. A little bit of rain here and there. Sunset eventually at 7:51, and then this evening, mostly clear skies, a low around 55 degrees. Tomorrow and our Tuesday, we got mostly sunny skies back with us, high temperatures in the low 90s, and that chance of scattered afternoon rain. 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

0: got creative entrepreneurs and thriving businesses right here in the Four Corners. 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

Oh, a perfect encapsulation of the sound of the 80s. Blue Monday by New Order right here on Radio 101. Hey, good afternoon. No, not yet. Good morning? Almost the afternoon. We're just about there. Chad Parr here with you. And keep in mind that the San Juan Brewfest taking place this Friday and Saturday. 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Again, that's sanjuanbrewfest.com. And all the proceeds help out a local nonprofit. Team up. That's awesome, right? Have a beverage for a good cause. SanjuanBrewFest.com. All right, music, we're back to it. Up next, it's Maroon 5, She Will Be Loved. This is Radio 101. Good morning. Almost afternoon.

0: 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I'm Chris Caraccio.
1: The United States is set to impose tough new sanctions on Iran. President Trump referred to the move as an economic D-Day for the Islamic Republic, but Blake Sifton reports some diplomatic efforts to resolve the conflict are still continuing through intermediaries.
2: There are no direct talks between Iran and the United States expected really anytime soon. Diplomatic efforts at various levels do continue. Egypt has said that their foreign minister has spoken to his Iranian counterpart about efforts to restart those negotiations.
1: Treasury Secretary Scott Bessent says he'll hold a news conference today to detail the economic pressure the administration plans to place on Iran and its key allies. The White House described the measures as the toughest sanctions in history. Tariffs on imports of cars, trucks, and auto parts from Canada will be increased to 50%. President Trump made that announcement in a Truth Social post this morning after the two countries failed to reach a trade agreement over the weekend. Trump said Canada has been ripping off the United States of America for years. Firefighters in Nevada are continuing to battle the fast-moving Hawk Fire northwest of Reno. NBC's Steve Patterson reports heat and dry conditions have been fueling the blaze.
3: They jumped to more than 15,000 acres, forcing 40,000 people under mandatory evacuations, injuring six, including three first responders. The fire officials believe that the fire was human-caused.
1: Another 45,000 people have been told to get ready to evacuate. At last check, the blaze was still 0% contained. The Lindsey Clancy murder trial in Massachusetts is hearing more testimony today. The prosecution is still calling on rebuttal witnesses after the defense rested its case on Friday. Clancy has admitted to strangling her three young children in 2023, but has pleaded not guilty while claiming she had postpartum psychosis. And Spider-Man Brand New Day continues its reign at the box office. It raked in $39 million in its fourth weekend of release. I'm Chris Caraccio, NBC News Radio.
4: Well, there's your NBC News again here on Radio 1. Oh, one happy Monday afternoon. Chad Pyre here with you as we enter our lunch hour. We got some great music to get to, but quickly, I'll listen to what's happening locally. And the news here brought to you by the Gallery Flooring and Design Building, the incredible design center at 129 Baker Lane, just off Escalante Drive in Durango. Stop in today to see how they can transform your project into a masterpiece of functionality and style. That's the Gallery. With a quick listen to what's happening locally, we send it back to the news desk with Jamie Monticelli.
5: The La Plata County Community Development Department will be hosting a series of community workshops to talk about the two new state-required elements of the comprehensive plan. The community is invited to learn about and provide input on these new elements. Tonight's workshop is at 6 p.m. It is online only. A workshop tomorrow is at 6 p.m. at the Pine River Library in Bayfield. It is in-person only. Other meetings are set for next week. After 25 years of service, Chapman Hills Ice Rink is getting brand new upgraded boards ahead of the upcoming ice season. They'll be ready for the ice on September 22nd. Durango Parks and Rec says school is starting, but summer's not over yet. The Wibbitt Aqua Park at Lake Nighthorse will be open today in addition to Saturdays and Sundays through Labor Day weekend. There is still time to enjoy the water before the 2026 season wraps up. It is $5 per person per session, a maximum of 65 people per session Saturday and Sunday. For FCB News, I'm Jamie Monticelli.
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4: 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Back to the music for this wonderful Monday afternoon. Now we head to 1971. 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

0: Dancing in the Dark by Bruce Springsteen right here on Radio 101. Also opened up your noon o'clock hour with Taj Mahal, Loving in My Baby's Eyes. We heard from Tracy Chapman, Fast Car. And we opened up the 12 p.m. hour with Marvin Gaye, What's Going On. More music spanning the decades coming to you in just a bit. I got a quick listen to what's happening in your local forecast. 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We got ourselves the partly sunny skies the remainder of today, and definitely heating up. High temperatures near 92 in Durango, up to 90 in Pagosa Springs, 95 in Farmington, and 92 in Cortez. Now we got a chance of scattered rain showers. It should be quite scattered, but a bit of moisture here and there. Our sunset eventually at 7:51, and then mostly clear skies tonight to low around 55 degrees. Tomorrow, on our Tuesday, we got mostly sunny skies, high temperatures in the low 90s, and a chance of the scattered rain. Really not too much change in all week in your forecast. Weather update brought to you by AAA Plumbing and Heating, and we got some more music coming at you. 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

0: We've got creative entrepreneurs and thriving businesses right here in the Four Corners. Join me, Charlie Derrick, each Wednesday in the 8 a.m. hours. I sit down with Durango Chamber of Commerce members to discover what's exciting, new, and different in our local business community. 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

0: 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I'm Chris Caraggio.
1: The White House is unveiling what it calls its economic D-Day for Iran. Treasury Secretary Scott Bessent said the new sanctions against Iran are meant to further isolate it from the rest of the world.
2: We are launching an economic onslaught against Iran's financial connections around the globe.
1: Speaking from the Treasury Department today, Bessent said Operation Economic Outcast will cut off Iran from exporting oil and from other trade. Bessent said Iran can choose to stay isolated or choose a path back to normalcy. President Trump says he's going to increase tariffs on imports of cars, trucks, and auto parts from Canada to 50%. He made that announcement in a Truth Social post this morning after the two countries failed to reach a trade agreement over the weekend. Trump said Canada has been ripping off the U.S. for years. Meantime, about 3 in 4 Canadians say their country ending U.S. trade negotiations was the right call, Michael Kastner reports.
3: That's according to a new poll from the Angus Reid Institute. This after Canadian Prime Minister Mark Carney removed his nation's negotiators from trade discussions with the United States just before a new round of tariffs from the Trump administration went into effect. Carney said Canada would implement retaliatory efforts on the U.S. starting September 8th.
1: As a landmark trial continues today against Meta in federal court in California, TikTok has agreed to pay $400 million to settle a U.S. government lawsuit. The suit alleged the company violated the Children's Online Privacy Protection Act. The couple who climbed to the top of the Empire State Building have appeared back in court. Ivan Kuznetsov and Angelina Nikolaou face a number of charges, including reckless endangerment, burglary, and criminal mischief for the feat, which ended more than 1,300 feet above Manhattan. The couple, who lives in East Orange, New Jersey, captured the world's attention when they got engaged on the spire July 1st. I'm Chris Caraggio, NBC News Radio.
4: Rocky Mountain News Network, I'm Teresa Taylor. Governor Polis has requested a major disaster declaration from President Trump following the destructive Aspen Acres and Gold Mountain fires, which burned over 140,000 acres and destroyed 324 homes. Subsequent heavy rainfall over the burn scars triggered severe flooding and debris flows, resulting in one fatality. Colorado Parks and Wildlife officers and Denver police successfully rescued a young black bear found in a tree in Denver's Platt Park neighborhood Sunday morning. Officers tranquilized the bear and safely captured it without injury before preparing to relocate it to a more suitable habitat. And in his return from a broken ankle last Friday night, Denver Broncos quarterback Bo Nix completed 6 of 9 passes for 76 yards and a touchdown before Green Bay pulled away for a 33-13 preseason victory. The Broncos now turn their focus to their final preseason matchup with Denver hosting Minnesota. I'm Teresa Taylor.
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0: 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Uncle's Fixins, perfecting the art of comfort food.
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0: 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I'm Chris Caroncio.
1: The White House is unveiling what it calls its economic D-Day for Iran. Treasury Secretary Scott Bessent said the new sanctions amount to an economic onslaught against Iran to further isolate it from the rest of the world. Today, he discussed the goal of Operation Economic Outcast.
2: Our objective is to sever every economic lifeline that sustains this tyrannical regime until Tehran stands alone.
1: Speaking from the Treasury Department today, Bessent said Operation Economic Outcast will cut off Iran from exporting oil and from other trade. He said Iran can choose to stay isolated or choose a path back to normalcy. U.S. Army Secretary Dan Driscoll is stepping down from his role by the end of the year. The Wall Street Journal reports it comes after months of tension between himself and Secretary of War Pete Hegseth. His departure would leave the Army without a Senate-confirmed leader as the U.S. looks to wrap up its war against Iran that it began alongside Israel nearly 6 months ago. President Trump is increasing tariffs on cars, trucks, and auto parts from Canada to 50%. He made the announcement in a Truth Social post this morning after the two countries failed to reach a trade agreement over the weekend. Trump said Canada has been ripping off the U.S. for years. Vice President J.D. Vance is stumping for Republican candidates in Maine. He spoke at a rally at a defense plant in Brewer, Maine this morning.
3: We're here to send a signal that we fight for you. We're here to send a signal that we're standing with Paul LePage. And most importantly, we're here to send a signal that we are standing up for the good people of Maine every single day.
1: He also voiced his support for Senate Susan Collins' re-election bid, as well as former Maine Governor Paul LePage's congressional campaign. This comes with the crucial midterms just over 2 months away. Maine is seen as a critical state as the GOP tries to retain control of Congress. And around 42,000 people near Reno, Nevada have been ordered out because of the Hawk Fire, a blaze that's burned 15,000 acres since starting on Saturday. I'm Chris Caroncio, NBC News Radio.
4: Rocky Mountain News Network, I'm Teresa Taylor. Colorado health officials are reporting a summer surge in Mpox cases, with 18 statewide cases recorded so far this year compared to 21 total cases in 2025. In Denver, public health officials have identified 6 unconnected cases since June, noting that seasonal travel and warm weather activities can increase exposure opportunities. Governor Polis has requested a major disaster declaration from President Trump following the destructive Aspen Acres and Gold Mountain fires, which burned over 140,000 acres and destroyed 324 homes. And following a harsh winter in Colorado where insufficient snow cover killed two-thirds of a monitored population, surviving alpine marmots are now preparing for hibernation. To raise crucial funds, a lab in Gothic is launching an inaugural online contest called Fat Marmot Week that starts today. I'm Teresa Taylor.
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0: 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I'm Chris Caraccio.
1: Treasury Secretary Scott Bessent unveiled plans today for tough new economic sanctions aimed at further isolating Iran. Speaking at the Treasury Department, he said the sanctions will target anyone helping to facilitate Iran's ability to ship

0: or sell oil, gold, or other trade. The Senate said President Trump is already calling world leaders with specific requests to cease trading with the Iranian regime. President Trump says tariffs on imports of cars, trucks, and auto parts from Canada will be increased to 50%, Michael Kastner reports.
1: He made the announcement in a True Social post after the two countries failed to reach a trade agreement over the weekend. Trump said Canada has been ripping off the United States of America for years. He added, "Their ridiculously high tariffs on our farmers and farm products has made life impossible for these great American patriots." On Saturday morning, Canadian Prime Minister Mark Carney gave a speech calling the U.S. terms a bad deal and claimed America has changed.
2: Canadian exports to the United States lower costs for American families.
0: President Trump referred to it as an economic D-Day for the Islamic Republic. Thousands of people are being told to evacuate Reno, Nevada, as a fast-moving wildfire threatens the northern part of the city. Around 42,000 people have been ordered out because of the Hawk Fire, a blaze that's burned 15,000 acres since starting Saturday. Another 45,000 people have been told to get ready to evacuate. Prosecutors in Massachusetts are pushing back against Lindsay Clancy's claim that she heard a male voice telling her to kill her three kids. Today, prosecution psychologist Kirk Hailbrun testified that Clancy admitted to him that her intrusive thoughts were her own and not a male voice. Clancy has admitted to strangling her three young children in 2023, but has pleaded not guilty while claiming she had postpartum psychosis. Closing arguments could begin this week. I'm Chris Caraggio, NBC News Radio.
3: Rocky Mountain News Network, I'm Teresa Taylor. Governor Polis has requested a major disaster declaration from President Trump following the destructive Aspen Acres and Gold Mountain fires, which burned over 140,000 acres and destroyed 324 homes. Subsequent heavy rainfall over the burn scars triggered severe flooding and debris flows, resulting in one fatality. Colorado Parks and Wildlife officers and Denver police successfully rescued a young black bear found in a tree in Denver's Platt Park neighborhood Sunday morning. Officers tranquilized the bear and safely captured it without injury before preparing to relocate it to a more suitable habitat. And in his return from a broken ankle last Friday night, Denver Broncos quarterback Bo Nix completed 6 of 9 passes for 76 yards and a touchdown before Green Bay pulled away for a 33-13 preseason victory. The Broncos now turn their focus to their final preseason matchup with Denver hosting Minnesota. I'm Teresa Taylor.
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0: Go for it. Go for it. No one's really watching. Shake, shake, shake. Well, you know, shake that part. Casey and the Sunshine Band right here on Radio 101. Also heard some Bob Seger with Ain't Got No Money to open up that hour. Well, that's what we're trying to do, Bob. Earn some money today. 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

0: 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Chet Pyre with you. In that set, we also heard from Culture Club, Time Clock of the Heart. More music, that's coming up. We got a quick listen to what's happening in your local area. 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Got ourselves partly sunny skies and some scattered rain showers showing up at portions of the Four Corners, especially up in the San Juan Mountains. High temperatures still reaching about 92 in Durango, 90 in Pagosa Springs, 95 in Farmington, and 92 in Cortez. Our sunset coming up at 7:51. Clear skies tonight in a low around 55 degrees. And then tomorrow or Tuesday, much of the same. Mostly sunny skies to open up the day. High temperatures in the low 90s, and a chance of scattered rain in the late afternoon. Weather update brought to you by Mama Sylvia's. And more music? Yeah, it's coming to you. 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Good afternoon.
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0: NBC News Radio. I'm Chris Caraggio. Treasury Secretary Scott Bessent unveiled plans today for tough new economic sanctions aimed at further isolating Iran. Speaking at the Treasury Department, he said the sanctions will target anyone helping to facilitate Iran's ability to ship or sell oil, gold, or other trade. Bessent said President Trump is already calling world leaders with specific requests to cease trading with the Iranian regime. Prosecutors in Massachusetts are pushing back against Lindsay Clancy's claim that she heard a male voice telling her to kill her three kids. Today, prosecution psychologist Kirk Heilbrun testified that Clancy admitted to him that her intrusive thoughts were her own and not a male voice.
1: I asked her the question, when you were experiencing these thoughts, were they like your own thoughts or were they like auditory hallucinations? And she said, they were like my own thoughts.
0: Clancy has admitted to strangling her three young children in 2023, but has pleaded not guilty while claiming she had postpartum psychosis.

0: closing arguments could begin this week. President Trump is expanding tariffs on Canada to include 50% fees on imports of cars, trucks, and auto parts. He made the announcement this morning in a Truth Social post after the two countries failed to reach a trade agreement over the weekend. Trump said Canada has been ripping off the United States of America for years. Canadian Prime Minister Mark Carney has already vowed to match any U.S. tariffs dollar for dollar. The North American box office is setting a new all-time August record thanks in large part to Spider-Man. Matt Mattinson has more.
1: Talk to Banner?
2: No Banner. Only Hulk.
3: With still a week to go, this month's box office total has already reached $1.1 billion. That surpasses the previous record of $1.019 billion set in 2016. Spider-Man Brand New Day accounts for $685 million of this month's box office total, which is now on pace to double last August's total.
0: I'm Chris Caraggio, NBC News Radio.
4: Oh, well, there's your NBC News again here on Radio 101. A brilliant afternoon to you. More music. That's definitely coming up as you are tuned in to Radio 101. A quick listen, though, to what's happening locally. The news here brought to you by Evenings Porch Assisted Living in Bayfield. If you know an individual or even a couple who could benefit by being a resident at Evenings Porch, please call Evenings Porch today, 884-0101. With that quick listen to what's going down locally, we send it back to the news desk with Jamie Monticelli.
5: Durango Parks and Rec says fall winter open gym at Durango Gymnastics is back. Preschool open gym is happening all week. Bring your little ones ages 5 and under to burn some energy, play, and explore in a fun, active environment. No registration required, just drop in. The Cortez Recreation Center says serve up some fall fun. The Cortez Rec Center's Pickleball League is back. Grab a partner, scan the QR code, get registered before September 14th. The City of Durango invites residents to attend upcoming public meetings and offer feedback as part of the 10-year update to the city's comprehensive plan that guides decisions about growth, housing, transportation, infrastructure, sustainability, and the overall quality of life in Durango. It was last modified in 2017. There will be many opportunities for public input in the coming weeks and months. The first meetings are on September 1st. Attendees are requested to sign up for the listening sessions in advance through the Engage Durango webpage. For FCB News, I'm Jamie Monticelli.
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0: And that one, Conversations in the Dark, it's by John Legend, right here on Radio 101. Heard some great music in that set to open o'clock, open your 4 o'clock hour. The Night is Still Young, that was Billy Joel, Sinead O'Connor with Nothing Compares to You, and Joe Jackson. Is she really going out with him? What is he, funny or something? More music, that's coming up. We got a quick listen to what's happening right here in your local forecast. 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We got ourselves the partly cloudy skies the remainder of today and some scattered rain showers throughout the region. Cooling us off a little bit, those lucky enough to get the rain. It's high temperatures in the low to mid-90s. Sunset eventually at 7:51. Mostly clear skies tonight, to low around 55 degrees. Tomorrow, on your Tuesday, we got mostly sunny skies, high temperatures in the low 90s, and a good chance of scattered rain all throughout the afternoon. Your Four Corners weather update. 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And more music. Yeah, it's coming up. Stick around. Radio 101. Happy Monday.
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0: We've got creative entrepreneurs and thriving businesses right here in the Four Corners. Join me, Charlie Derrick. Each Wednesday in the 8 a.m. hours, I sit down with Durango Chamber of Commerce members to discover what's exciting, new, and different in our local business community. 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

0: NBC News Radio, I'm Scott Carr. The White House is unveiling what it calls its economic D-Day against Iran. Treasury Secretary Scott Bessent said today the new sanctions amount to an economic onslaught against Iran to further isolate it from the rest of the world.
1: We are launching an economic onslaught against Iran's financial connections around the globe.
0: Speaking from the Treasury today, Bessent said Operation Economic Outcast will cut off Iran from exporting oil and other trade.
1: Our objective is to sever every economic lifeline that sustains this tyrannical regime.
0: Bessent says any country, including China, will be sanctioned if it's found helping the Islamic Republic sell any of its oil. Two people are dead after the U.S. military launched its first known strike in 2 months on an alleged drug boat off the coast of Latin America. U.S. Southern Command says the vessel operated along established routes in the eastern Pacific, and intelligence confirmed, they say, its involvement in drug trafficking. President Trump's confirming new 50% tariffs on several Canadian imports, including cars, trucks, and auto parts. Posting that to social media today after the two countries failed to reach a trade agreement over the weekend. On Saturday, Canadian Prime Minister Mark Carney gave a speech calling the U.S. terms a bad deal and claiming America has changed. Trump claims Canada's been ripping off the U.S. for years. The jury in the Lindsey Clancy murder trial in Massachusetts has been sent home for the day. Closing arguments could now start as soon as Wednesday. The judge instructed the jury today to disregard

0: guard some testimony from a psychologist for the prosecution, Kirk Heilbrun. The judge told the jury the religion that the defendant was raised with is absolutely an inappropriate area of testimony. Clancy has admitted to killing the children but has pled not guilty on an insanity defense. Scott Carr, NBC News Radio.
1: Well, there's your NBC News again here on Radio 101. A brilliant afternoon to you. Chad Pyre with you. Here we go. Getting through this 5 o'clock hour, your 5 o'clock drive home, right? Let's go. Let's head home. Well, we got a quick listen to what's going on locally. We'll send it back to the news desk now with Jamie Monticelli.
2: The La Plata County Community Development Department will be hosting a series of community workshops to talk about the two new state-required elements of the comprehensive plan. The community is invited to learn about and provide input on these new elements. Tonight's workshop is at 6 p.m. It is online only. A workshop tomorrow is at 6 p.m. at the Pine River Library in Bayfield. It is in person only. Other meetings are set for next week. After 25 years of service, Chapman Hills Ice Rink is getting brand new upgraded boards ahead of the upcoming ice season. They'll be ready for the ice on September 22nd. Durango Parks and Rec says school is starting, but summer's not over yet. The Wibbitt Aqua Park at Lake Nighthorse will be open today in addition to Saturdays and Sundays through Labor Day weekend. There is still time to enjoy the water before the 2026 season wraps up. It is $5 per person per session, a maximum of 65 people per session Saturday and Sunday. For FCB News, I'm Jamie Monticelli.
1: All right, here we go, getting back to the music on this 5 o'clock drive home for your Monday, August 24th. 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

0: Oh, that one Colorado native band, a Big Head Todd and the Monsters with Bittersweet. And this is Radio 101, a brilliant afternoon to you. More music, that's coming up. We got a quick listen to what's happening in your local forecast. Full Corners weather updates. It was brought to you by Radio 101 as we got partly sunny skies the remainder of this afternoon. Some scattered rain showers. A lucky few getting some rain. A little bit of rain here and there. And then high temperatures topped out in the low and mid 90s. Our sunset taking place at 7:51, mostly clear skies after that and a low around 55. Tomorrow, one or Tuesday, much of the same. We got mostly sunny skies back with us. High temperatures right around the low 90s and a chance of scattered rain in the late afternoon. Your weather updates all brought to you by Radio 101 and more music. 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Happy Monday.
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Everyday People. That one's Sly and the Family Stone right here on Radio 101. More music coming up. Stick around with me. We got it lined up throughout the evening. And looking ahead to this weekend, Friday and Saturday in Durango, you got the San Juan Brew Fest. 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Well, yeah, you can still enjoy. They're going to have bands playing throughout the weekend. Like I said, Friday night and Saturday this weekend. 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All right, music. Let's get back to it. That's why you're here. That's why I'm here. Let's play some tunes. Up next, Daryl Hall, John Oates. I can't go for that. No can do. As always, want to remind you, take care of yourself, take care of each other out there, and I look forward to catching up with you tomorrow morning right here on Radio 101.